0: Don't
1: get struck by lightning,
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2: my hands to
0: have
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3: We could go across and play
2: anybody. What is happening?
4: Would these people mind if we go through their apartments?
5: Thank you so much. We're just going to
6: I love you.
7: I love you.

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And today I don't have very much to say, so thank you very much for coming and making this the hottest ticket this country's ever seen. You're great. We love you.

brothers and sisters. I want to welcome you back to life. Back to the one that can make your next chapter your best chapter.

across the world, they shout out their angry words. All across the world, they shout out their angry words about the end of love. Yet the stars stand above the earth, bright triumphant metaphors of love. Bright triumphant metaphors of love that blind us all who care to stand and look beyond.